0: Hi, good evening. Welcome to the Delilah Show. Who is this?
1: Hi, Delilah. It's Yovana.
0: Ooh, what a pretty name. What can I do for you tonight?
1: I want to share a story with you. And the story goes back to 2010 when my husband asked me to be his girlfriend. And I said yes. We had just gone out of work. I got in the car. And, of course, you were on the radio. And the song that you played or were playing at that time was the Bubbly song by Kobe Kalliet. And so I've been listening to you all these years. We have now been married for 11 years. We have a six-year-old daughter, and I am very grateful for my husband, and I'm very grateful for the light that you bring into this world.
0: Ah, so was it Bubbly that I was playing by Kobe Kalliet?
1: Yes.
0: Perfect song for somebody who was just falling in love?
1: Yes.
0: Well, thank you for letting me be a part of the soundtrack of your marriage, of your life.
1: Thank you.
0: Would you like to hear Kobe tonight?
1: Yes.
0: I will play that for you. You two have a blessed, blessed evening. Thank you for calling. Thank you for sharing your love story.
1: Thank you, Delilah. Thank you for all the beautifulness that you bring in.
0: Thank you, honey. You have a great night.
1: You too.

0: 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Tonight's Delilah's Dilemma goes like this. I'm writing to you because I don't know where else to turn. I'm a single dad who is racked with guilt and anxiety every day. I have a daughter. Her mother and I were engaged, but we never married. I want my daughter to know what a real loving family should be. But I'm too poor and too unattractive to even get a date. I've only had one date in 8 years. I have no real friends and no family. My family is deceased. I was orphaned by the age of 3 and an emancipated minor at 16. I've been mostly alone since then. I have places to sleep but no real home. You never hear a woman say, "Boy, I saw his personality from across the room." Seems they all want someone handsome or someone with money. I guess I'm the exact opposite. I wanted my daughter to have a family and the siblings she wanted. But when you have nothing to offer but love in this day and age, that's less than nothing, it seems. I think Janet Jackson said it best for women today, "What have you done for me lately? I need a way out. I don't want just anybody for my daughter's sake, but I don't want to be alone either. Please help me. Thank you so much." I will have my words for you coming up next, young man.
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Okay, tonight's Delilah's Dilemma is from a guy who says he has no home, no money, but he wants to find a woman to marry for his daughter's sake. Sweetheart, the problem isn't that you have no home, no money, and that you're unattractive. The problem is you don't like yourself. I didn't even say the actual words you said in their letter because they were so offensive to me. You kept calling yourself in the letter ugly. That's offensive to me. You were created in the image of the God Most High. There's nothing ugly about you. Maybe you need, you know, a makeover. Maybe you need something to comb your hair, exercise. But you're focusing on the wrong things. You say you have no friends and no family, and you haven't dated in 8 years. So that tells me you're a recluse. You're not getting out into society and connecting heart to heart with people. If you want to show your daughter what a loving family looks like, then be that loving family. When you start recognizing how much love you have to offer others, and you start pouring yourself into your community and giving of your time and energy to others, people will be attracted to you. I don't care what you look like. I promise you that.

0: Welcome, my friend. Welcome to your Wednesday night hump day. We make it through today. It is a downhill slide into the weekend. What are you doing today? How is your day? Did you have a good day? I'm so glad you are here with me tonight. We are going to share your calls, share your stories, talk about love, talk about life, celebrate families and friends and the changing of the seasons. Oh, the colors are spectacular. I took the kids to school to catch the bus early this morning, and I had to stop and take pictures. They're like, "Mom, we're going to miss the bus. We're going to be late." But I couldn't help it. The mist, the fog on the fields and the trees, the leaves turning gold and the sunrise reflecting off the creek. It was so, so pretty. If you would like to see some of those pictures, check out my social media. I've got Facebook, I've got Instagram, I've got TikTok. I don't keep up with any of them, but I try. And I know I put some of the pictures on TikTok. Anyway, as we celebrate the changing of the season, I am going to be here with you all night long. You're listening to Delilah on Magic 98.
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0: Amy, what can I do for you?
1: I have a friend that's like a brother to me, and lately I've just been feeling like we're growing apart, and I just found out tonight that he asked out this girl that just, to me, kind of came out of nowhere and is kind of the reason why I've been feeling like we're growing apart.
0: So he's not just a friend, he's somebody you have a crush on.
1: Kind of, like, lately. I mean, he's
0: kind of?
1: He's like my brother from another mother, but lately I just, my feelings...
0: You have a crush on him. And it's killing you that he's dating somebody else. But you don't want to admit that.
1: Well, I've been feeling like we were growing apart for a while, too. Like, before I had feelings for him. And then lately, I guess over the past month, I started having feelings for him. And then this girl came along. I was going out with her. And it hurts pretty bad. I was crying like about an hour ago.
0: So you have a wicked big crush on him. Does he have any clue?
1: I think he might. I'm not sure. He knows that I feel like we've been growing apart, and I told him I need to talk to you, and he said okay, and he heard my voice speaking over the phone, so he knew I was upset, but he just hasn't made any time. Then when he does have time, he hangs out with the same people over and over again, so I'm just kind of left here waiting for him.
0: Don't do that, honey. Don't wait around.
1: I know. I kind of figured that out today.
0: Yeah. No, don't ever put your life on hold. Go live your life. Go have fun. Don't stare at the phone. Don't wait around. Do not do that. If you two are meant to be, it will happen in time. But you sitting around driving yourself nuts, waiting, that's not good. Let me find a song for you.
1: All right, thank you.

Jennifer is on the phone line. Magic 98 is WMGN Madison. Life. He shared my show with many of his friends, even when he was a young kid. And they are still friends today. And they all love sappy love songs. I love this. Roger's sweet story coming up next.

0: Hi, Roger. What can I do for you tonight?
1: Hey, Delilah. We were talking about you today. I did not know you were still on the air. Can I tell you a story real quick?
0: Of course.
1: We are the class of 1992, and I have a lot of friends from middle school who we all grew up with you, but we are in our 50s, and just your help growing through the years, helping us with our romances and friendships, you know, throughout the years. But if my friends can hear me now, because we were talking about you earlier today through text messages, and I'm so ecstatic that I'm talking to you on the phone right now.
0: So how many of your friends remember being kids falling asleep in the back of the van, mom driving home after football practice?
1: Oh my gosh, yeah.
0: And starting to pass out because the heater's on in the car and you're so warm and you hear me on the radio, especially during the holidays, playing all your favorite songs.
1: I wish I can go back and, you know, listen to you on those nights. But your help has helped us all along our path, you know, to where I'm at right now with my wife. And now we're just catching up with all my friends. It's like, wow, you know, you're part of our lives. And we all, every one of my friends remembers you.
0: And here I am, still.
1: And here you are. You're so awesome.
0: Still on the radio, still playing love songs, still tucking kids into bed at night.
1: Yes, ma'am. One of my friends mentioned today that he remembered me listening or enjoying Cyndi Lauper. I don't know if it'd be possible if you can play one of her songs. That would be really nice. And, you know, it just takes us all back.
0: Well, you have your little throwback trip down memory lane, and I will play a song for y'all.
1: Hey, it's been a delight listening to you and talking to you right now on the phone. I really do appreciate it. Thank you so much.
0: Thank you. Good night, honey.

0: Anyone who has grown up with a big brother knows how rare it is for them to be open, to be kind, to be cheering about their younger siblings, at least in my family. The older siblings like to harass the younger sibling. Actually, the younger siblings in my family harass the older siblings, and the older siblings do not tolerate it, usually. That's not the case with a couple of my grandkids. The older kids really adore their younger siblings. But coming up in just a minute, we are going to hear the best big brother I've ever talked to. The best big brother, Logan. He is just absolutely adorable, and his dedication to his siblings, priceless. Stay tuned for that coming up next. 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

0: Hi, good evening. You've called the Delilah Show. Who is this?
1: Hi, my name is Logan.
0: Hi, Logan. How old are you?
1: I am 12 years old.
0: Welcome aboard. Do you listen to my show while Mama's driving you to soccer practice or piano practice or whatever?
1: Yes, actually. We're just driving home from baseball practice right now.
0: Baseball. And what can I play that would be like a hit it out of the ballpark hit?
1: Well, actually, I was going to request a song for my little sister. She's 7 years old, actually. Her name's Liv. And I just wanted to show my appreciation for her, for how loving, caring, and sweet she is.
0: All right. I will see what I can find for Liv. And let's see if we can't get a home run with a great song for little sister and for you. Because, Logan, I think she came by that kindness naturally. I'm guessing she inherited that from her big brother. Because you're about the sweetest big brother I've heard it from in a while.
1: Thank you.
0: Logan, tell me how much you love your mama and your little sis.
1: Out of this world.
0: How about out of the ballpark?
1: Yeah.
0: All right. You have a good night. Thank you for calling.
1: Thank you. You have a good night.
0: All right. Good night.

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0: every night we open up the phone lines 1-888-633-5452 so that we can talk to you, so that I can listen to you. I want to hear you talk. Don't just call me and say, oh, I love him, he's my rock. Please don't do that. That's not a story. I want to hear your stories. Spill the tea. Tell me, why do you love them? Why do they bring so much joy to your life? I want to hear goodness. I want to hear joy. I want to hear laughter and love. I want to hear all the beauty that you want to celebrate. So call me. 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

0: Hi, good evening. Welcome to the Delilah Show. Who is this?
1: Hi, this is Anella.
0: Pretty name. Welcome to the Delilah Show. What can I do for you?
1: I was hoping you could play a song for me and my husband. It's our fourth year wedding anniversary.
0: And what's his name?
1: Paul.
0: And what song can I help you celebrate? You don't get the anniversary song, the Fred Flintstone world famous anniversary song, until you made it 10 years. But for 4 years, I will play a sweet song for you.
1: Okay, perfect. Thank you.
0: Is there a song that you would love to hear?
1: No, we were hoping you would pick one out for us.
0: All right. I will do that. And it sounds like you're driving, but when you get home, have a nice slow dance.
1: Thank you so much. Oh, this is so much to us.
2: Thanks, Delilah.

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Magic 98 is WMGN Madison. We're not here to bring about division or get people riled up. We're just here to laugh and love and have a great time with wonderful songs. I'm so glad you're a part of this.

0: Hi, Janet. How are ya?
1: Oh, I am blessed. Delilah, I used to listen to you. I've been trying to get you. Delilah, I want you to play a song for me. You know, what do you do when you just can't do no more? I've been going through a lot lately. But because of my faith and everything, I know I'm going to see that light at the end of the tunnel.
0: So what are you going through? The top two or three things that are weighing your heart down?
1: You know, life in general, you know, my bills. I took a beating with my health a couple of months ago, and, you know, it just came at me like a brick unexpectedly. And, you know, I went downhill and with my finance and everything. But sometimes I just keep asking myself the question, what do you do when you can't do it anymore? And sometimes, you know, I get so depressed, I cry. But in the morning, you know, I pick up myself, brush myself off, and get going again.
0: You know what I've discovered? When God asks us to step out on faith and there's not solid ground beneath us, He's either going to put solid ground beneath us, or He's going to give us wings to fly.
1: I'm telling you, and Delilah, I put my trust in Him every day. But you know, as human beings, we are a little anxious and we want things to done in our time. But it's not on our time, Delilah. It's on His, because He knows best.
0: It is never, ever, ever, ever, ever on my time. It's always on His time. But you know what? The few times that He has...
1: Yes.
0: Allowed me to have my way, it's just brought nothing but heartache and destruction.
1: Yes, and you inspire me a lot. And even though, you know, I'm going through this, when I listen to you on my way from work and everything, you lift me up. And I could tell that there's something in you spiritually, because you're a good person. And you lift me up amongst millions of people at night. And, you know, that at least that bring out the good in you.
0: Well, hold on just a second, sweetie. I want to say a prayer with you, and I'm going to find a song for you. Hold on.
1: Okay.

0: Every night I come into the studio, I say, who is on your heart tonight? Who are you thinking of? Who makes you smile? Who brightens up your life? Who's your best friend? Who enriches the world, your world, by their presence? Every night, I want to know who you love and why you love them and how you demonstrate that love. Not just romantic love. Romantic love is great, but that's just one aspect of the rainbow of love that we experience. In just a moment, I'm going to talk with a young lady who loves her mama bear. Not just in a you're a great mom sort of way, but you are my best friend sort of way. Stay tuned. This wonderful call coming up next. You're listening to The Lila
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0: Hi, Kayla. Welcome aboard. How is your autumn going thus far?
1: It's going great, Delilah. I just wanted to throw something out there. It's my mom's 46th birthday.
0: Happy birthday to Mama.
1: And I just remember growing up listening to you with her, and she has taught me to be the mother to my little boy, everything that I need to know. And she has worked so hard. She works two jobs right now. She does everything. And so I just got home from her birthday dinner, and I just wanted to come on here and talk to you and just tell her on the radio how grateful I am to have her as my mom.
0: Listen to you getting all emotional here, getting up in the feels. Tell me one of your favorite simple memories, not the big Disneyland, you know, not the big vacations. One of your sweet, simple, pure memories of mom.
1: When she stepped in for the father-daughter dance at my wedding, she was my dad growing up, and she did that for me.
0: Now I'm getting emotional.
1: Yes, she's always been my rock, my best friend. We do everything. We even eat lunch together at work every day. So she's truly my best friend. I just want her to know that.
0: I am going to say bless you for having such a sweet friendship with your mom. And I'm going to play a song for you.
1: Thank you.
0: You have a great night.
1: You too. Thank you.

0: Request dedication stories from the heart and great love songs. Stories about life and love, my life. Stories about my kids and my grandkids that I'm raising. About soccer games and overcoming obstacles. About turning the other cheek. When somebody's mean to you, when somebody belittles you, when somebody insults you, you can get mad, you can try to get even, or you can rise above it. When they go low, you go high. Don't return rage with rage. Don't return unkindness with unkindness. And for goodness sakes, don't teach your kids to be jerks. Don't teach your children that it's good to get even, that it's good to be mad and to be angry and to be ugly. I saw that at a football game the other day. Oh, my word. Parents that were acting like children and children that were embarrassed because of their parents, don't be like that. Don't be like that. Be kind, be compassionate, be patient, be forgiving. Be the bigger person. Walk away. Hold your head up high. Rise above it. 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

0: Hi, good evening. Welcome. This is Delilah, who's with me on the phone line.
1: Hi, Delilah. This is Rem. How are you this evening?
0: I'm wonderful. How are you?
1: I'm doing great. I have listened to you for years, and this is my first chance to call in.
0: Welcome aboard. What can I do for you tonight?
1: I would like to dedicate a song to someone who has just made my life complete for the last 4.5 years. We actually work together 7 days a week, 24 hours a day, and have been together for a little over 4 years.
0: How is it you're together 7 days a week, 24 hours a day?
1: We're insurance adjusters, and my job changed about 1.5 years ago, and I work out of town a lot, so I travel all over the country. So they left their job, and now we travel together and are seldom apart, and it just makes it better every day.
0: And you don't get on each other's last nerve?
1: Absolutely not. One's having a bad day, the other one's having a good day, and vice versa, and it just never stops getting better.
0: And what's the name of the one you love?
1: Reggie.
0: I will find a song for you. You have a great night.
1: Thank you, Delilah.

If you have discovered us for the very first time tonight, you're listening to Magic 98 WMGN Madison. And a whole bunch of other folks are here to take your calls. And then we try to find the perfect song, the perfect song that will speak to your heart and apply to your situation, whatever that might be.

0: Well, thank you.
1: You're welcome. I just wanted you to play a song, if you could, for me. I'm really kind of down and feeling low, and I just broke up with my fiancé about a month ago, and we went together for 8 years, and we were engaged almost 2 years, and things just weren't working out. He didn't want to commit to a wedding date, and there were a lot of things that just weren't going right, and I just decided to get out of the relationship and try and move on with my life.
0: Well, I know it's very painful for you right now, Robin, and after 8 years, you're probably very lonely, but I hope you know if he was that noncommittal, you did the right thing.
1: Now, it took me a while to do it, but I finally got the guts up, and I said, that's it. See ya.
0: You know, I got a call from a lady one time who spent 22 years waiting for a man to commit. And he walked out one day and said, you know, I told you I wasn't ready.
1: Oh.
0: Over half of her life was spent with somebody who was never fully committed to her.
1: Oh, my.
0: And you deserve somebody who loves you completely and totally and who will be committed to you.
1: Well, that's another thing. I mean, I never got compliments. But, you know, I cook a big dinner. I'd never get any kind of like, oh, this is great. It's just like, okay. And I never got complimented on my looks. And I just had it with him. So I want to find someone else better.
0: And you will.
1: I hope so.
0: But in the meantime, your heart's hurting.
1: Yes, it is.
0: Because you got to heal from the past, and you got to mourn the loss of the relationship, and you got to get ready to move forward.
1: Yes, yeah, like going through a divorce.
0: Yes, it is. It's very much like that. So take a deep breath. Know that the pain's not going to go away right away, but know that you made a good choice for yourself and for your future.
1: All right, Delilah, can you find me a song to play?
0: I'm sure I can.

0: Tonight's Delilah's Dilemma goes like this. I'm writing to you because I don't know where else to turn. I'm a single dad who is racked with guilt and anxiety every day. I have a daughter. Her mother and I were engaged, but we never married. I want my daughter to know what a real loving family should be. But I'm too poor and too unattractive to even get a date. I've only had one date in 8 years. I have no real friends and no family. My family is deceased. I was orphaned by the age of 3 and an emancipated minor at 16. I've been mostly alone since then. I have places to sleep, but no real home. You never hear a woman say, "Boy, I saw his personality from across the room." Seems they all want someone handsome or someone with money. I guess I'm the exact opposite. I wanted my daughter to have a family and the siblings she wanted. But when you have nothing to offer but love in this day and age, that's less than nothing, it seems. I think Janet Jackson said it best for women today, "What have you done for me lately?" I need a way out. I don't want just anybody for my daughter's sake, but I don't want to be alone either. Please help me. Thank you so much. I will have my words for you coming up next, young man. On Madison's Magic 98.
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Okay, tonight's Delilah's Dilemma is from a guy who says he has no home, no money, but he wants to find a woman to marry for his daughter's sake. Sweetheart, the problem isn't that you have no home, no money, and that you're unattractive. The problem is you don't like yourself. I didn't even say the actual words you said in their letter because they were so offensive to me. You kept calling yourself in the letter ugly. That's offensive to me. You were created in the image of the God Most High. There is nothing ugly about you. Maybe you need, you know, a makeover. Maybe you need something to comb your hair, exercise. But you're focusing on the wrong things. You say you have no friends and no family, and you haven't dated in 8 years. So that tells me you're a recluse. You're not getting out into society and connecting heart to heart with people. If you want to show your daughter what a loving family looks like, then be that loving family. When you start recognizing how much love you have to offer others, and you start pouring yourself into your community and giving of your time and energy to others, people will be attracted to you. I don't care what you look like. I promise you that.

0: Earlier, I was talking about getting even, being ugly, being venomous. Unforgiveness will destroy you. When you have unforgiveness in your heart, bitterness, rage, it will destroy you physically, mentally, emotionally. So take a deep breath. Find a way to forgive. That doesn't mean you forget. It doesn't mean that what they did was okay. It means you're no longer going to carry the weight of trying to even the score. Let God do that. Let it go. Find forgiveness, and whatever you do, teach your children to turn the other cheek. What does that mean? That means you walk away. It means you don't engage with petty foolishness. Turn the other cheek. Rise above it. Something to think about as we deal with all sorts of craziness in this world, bitterness and rage and adults acting so foolish. Rise above it. Rise above it. Rise above it. 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

0: Hi, Kathy. Thank you for calling. This is Delilah. What can I do for you tonight?
1: Hi, Delilah. I want to say happy birthday to my husband.
0: What's your hubby's name?
1: Sam.
0: And I'm not going to ask how old Sam is, but I am going to ask how long has he been your husband?
1: We've been together for 29 years.
0: Oh, good for you. So today's his birthday. When's his birthday?
1: Today is his birthday.
0: Okay. Happy birthday to your hubby. And what can I play for you?
1: Well, why don't you pick out a song for us?
0: Okay, tell me a little bit about this man that you're married to and that you've loved most of your life, so I'll find the perfect song.
1: Well, he's a good husband. He's a good father, a good provider. He's just a great guy, and I'm very happy that I've been with him for 29 years.
0: And he treats you with dignity and respect and cherishes you?
1: Absolutely.
0: You are very blessed.
1: Thank you.
0: I'll play a good song for you.
1: Thank you.

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You're listening to Magic 98 WMGN Madison. Smooth off the rough edges of your Wednesday to ease you into a dreamy state of mind, so you're not lying there going over and over and over things in your head. I'm glad you found us. Stick around.

0: welcome to the Delilah Show. Who's this?
1: This is Carl.
0: Carl, what can I do for you?
1: Oh, I've been a listener of yours for probably my whole life. And I've always turned on your radio station whenever I'm feeling lonely or sad. And recently I've had my heart broken.
0: Like pulled out of your chest and stomped all over?
1: Yeah.
0: How old are you, Carl?
1: I'm 19.
0: Is this your first big heartbreak?
1: Yeah.
0: Yeah.
1: It is.
0: And how long ago did you get the boot?
1: Oh, about 2 weeks. And it's still really hurting.
0: Still really fresh in your heart. Well,
1: yeah.
0: I will give you a big audio hug, young man. You go grab your Kleenex and I'll play a song to help you heal.
1: Thank you so much.
0: All right. God bless you.

0: It is getting so late on a Wednesday night, just about time for me to disappear out of here and take off into the darkness. If you're getting tired, I hope that you have a good night's sleep. If you are out and about still, or maybe you're driving tonight and you drive nights for a living, I'll be here to whisper in your ear a while longer. 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

0: Hi, is this Marianne?
1: This is Marianne.
0: This is Delilah. What can I do for you tonight?
1: Oh, I'd like you to play a song for my husband and I to celebrate our 50th wedding anniversary.
0: Happy anniversary, happy anniversary, happy anniversary, happy anniversary.
1: Thank you.
0: 50 years, half a century.
1: Half a century, yep.
0: And you're still smiling.
1: Oh, yes.
0: If you had to do it all over again, this is the man you would walk down the aisle to?
1: We've done it 8 times already, at least.
0: Really?
1: Renewed our vows at least 8 times.
0: So you are still falling in love with this man.
1: We still are. And talking with my sister today, she says, you still have that look in your eye the day you married him.
0: How precious is that?
1: She says, I saw that in your wedding album, and I saw that in church on Sunday when you were up on the altar.
0: And what song do you think best describes the way you feel?
1: Oh, my, there's so many.
0: What's your hubby's name again?
1: Elmer.
0: Elmer. All right. You go snuggle up with the one that you're still falling in love with, and I'll play a song for you.

0: Thank you for being here with me tonight. I hope you can join me again tomorrow night for more requests, more songs of encouragement, more stories from the heart. Have a wonderful night, and do me a favor, take some time out of your busy schedule to slow down and love someone. Good night. 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

0: Thank you for calling. This is Delilah. What can I do for you tonight?
1: Hi, Delilah. How you doing?
0: I'm good. Who's this?
1: My name's Tim.
0: What can I do for you, Tim?
1: Well, I just wanted to say hi, and that I listen to your show all the time. This is actually my first time calling you. I've heard you in all 48 states and about 75 cities.
0: Wow.
1: So I'm a truck driver.
0: You get around, baby.
1: I do, and I listen to you all the time. I just wanted to see if you could play a song for my wife, who I've been together with now for about 11 years. And about it, really, tell her how much I love her.
0: And what does she do while you're out and about on the roads, on the highways and byways of life?
1: Well, she's a paralegal during the day and a mother at night. So she has her hands full.
0: And how many hours a day do you spend on the phone?
1: God, I don't know. Probably about a good 7 of them.
0: And you love her with all your heart?
1: I do.
0: That's hard work.
1: It is. It's very, very time-consuming, a lot of stress. And, you know, it's really hard on the kids because I'm not home, you know, every day. But I am home every weekend now. I used to be out 3 to 5 weeks at a time. But now I'm home every weekend, so that kind of helps out a little bit.
0: Well, you drive safely. Thank you for listening. 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

cry if you saw me crying? And would you save my soul?

This is a test message from the emergency alert system originating from the State of Wisconsin Emergency Operations Center. If this had been an actual emergency, you would have been given official information, news, or instructions. This test is now concluded.

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2: And the kids were in heaven. They were playing, they were trading. 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I got to the checkout, pulled out my debit card to pay, and then the cashier looked at me like I was nuts, and I was like, what? And I looked down at my hand, and I realized I was trying to pay for groceries with a Pokemon card. And so I was like, oh no. So I, you know, looked at my wallet trying to find another card in all the slots where my cards and my driver's license and everything usually is. Instead, filled with Pokemon cards.
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4: Lows level out for around 49 overnight under partly cloudy skies, northwesterly winds 5 to 10 miles per hour. Highs level out for around 69 Thursday, sunshine mixed with clouds at times. Partly cloudy Thursday night, lows dip down to about 48. I'm weatherology meteorologist Paul Trombley. Right now, 52.
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14: Lows level off around 49 overnight under partly cloudy skies, northwesterly winds, 5 to 10 miles per hour. Sunshine mixed with clouds at times, Thursday, 68. Lows dip down to about 49, Thursday night, partly cloudy skies. I'm weatherology meteorologist Paul Trombley. Currently 48.
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7: Lows dip down to about 48 overnight under partly cloudy skies, northwesterly winds, 5 to 10 miles per hour. Sunshine mixed with clouds at times again. Thursday, daytime highs approaching 68, partly cloudy skies. Thursday night, lows level off around 49. I'm weatherology meteorologist Paul Trombley. Currently 48.
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12: Lows dip down to about 48 overnight under partly cloudy skies, northwest winds, 5 to 10 miles per hour. Daytime highs approaching 68 Thursday, sunshine mixed with clouds at times. Lows around 49 Thursday night. I'm weatherology meteorologist Paul Trombley. Right now, it's 46 degrees.
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7: Lows around 46 overnight under partly cloudy skies. Winds out of the northwest, 5 to 10 miles per hour. High temperatures reach up to 68 Thursday. Sunshine mixed with clouds at times. Partly cloudy skies Thursday night. Lows dip down to about 49. I'm weatherology meteorologist Paul Trombley. Currently 45.
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4: Sunshine mixed with clouds at times today, with daytime highs approaching 68. Northwest winds 5 to 10 miles per hour. Partly cloudy tonight, lows dip down to about 49. A blend of clouds and sun tomorrow. Chance of thunderstorms, highs around 71. I'm weatherology meteorologist Paul Trombley. Currently, it's 48 degrees.
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0: Madison's up. Coffee's on. You're moving. Wake up. It's a new day with Lynette and Charlotte on Madison's Magic 98.
1: I have a theory. Hear me out. The last 10% of anything lasts longer than the first 90.
2: Okay, let me see if I understand this here. So, okay, what about shampoo?
1: Yep.
2: It might be the perfect example. So the bottle is clearly empty, and somehow you still get four more washes out of it, right? You pound it on the side. That's when you then add water, and then you shake it. You turn it upside down, balance it against the wall. I guess at that point, you're a chemist.
1: Yeah, that's actually called resource management, Lynette. Okay? The same goes for toothpaste. At the beginning, big squeeze. No concern. By the end, you were flattening that tube with the edge of the counter like your family's financial future depends on it.
2: I think peanut butter could go into this category, scraping the sides, you know, all those creases and those ridges. All of a sudden, you're like an archaeologist doing with a big dig, right? Hand lotion. I do this all the time.
1: I know. I've seen you.
2: Bottom of the bottle. I have one in our office right now. You're just shaking it around, taking the, if it's a pump, you scrape it all around the sides. Come on. You're like screaming at it. I know there's more in there.
1: And then gas. This is where people get really confident, I think. The light comes on and you're like, I know my car.
2: I wasn't sure what kind of gas you were talking about at first. I'm glad it's the stuff in the car. Otherwise, this is a different morning show. Yeah, your car is telling you something and you just ignore it.
1: Yeah, but suddenly we become experts in range. Oh, I've got at least 20 miles. Based on what? Vibes?
2: Apparently.
1: And that's what gets me. When we have plenty of something, we're careless. But the second it's almost gone, we become conservationists, engineers, survivalists.
2: Uh-huh. Getting every last drop.
1: Every last drop.
2: So maybe the last 10% doesn't actually last longer.
1: Maybe we just finally start respecting it.
2: Oh, that's deep, Charlotte.
1: Yeah, don't worry. I'm going to ruin it, Lynette. I'm still adding water to my shampoo bottle.
2: Of course you are. And getting at least two more washes out of it. Here's hoping today gives you a little more than you thought you had left, if not just bang it on the wall.

0: 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Even worse when they happen in front of the in-laws who you don't necessarily have a great relationship with.
1: You don't need to give them any material.
0: That's what it seems like. Poor Melody. She tells us her mom fail next.
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5: I'm meteorologist Jason Catarino with your WeatherTech Weekend Weather Update. Saturday, sunny and pleasantly warm, high 75. Saturday night, low 57. Sunday, mostly sunny and nice and warm, high 76. Sunday night, low 54. 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
10: Madison Traffic. Good morning. Traffic is moving pretty smoothly this morning, starting off with no problems on the interstates or Beltline for your Thursday drive it. No issues on East Wash or downtown, and all other main routes are at the posted speeds. No crashes or delays. That's traffic. I'm Kate Fox on Magic 98.
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0: Madison's Magic 98, you're listening to A New Day with Lynette and Charlotte. There's no manual for moms. You wing it. Sometimes you succeed. Sometimes you fail. Who is this and what was your mom fail?
1: My name's Melody. I'm from Madison. And I thought I was being a fun mom, but I was wrong.
0: Okay, what's the story?
1: We were at my in-laws for our nephew's birthday. And yeah, I've never gotten along really well with my in-laws. So when I'm there, I just tend to hang out with the kids. My son wanted to go outside. And I was like, heck yeah, you know, let's get out of here. My son is older than his toddler and baby cousins. So there's not a bunch of toys or anything for him to play with. So we start playing tag. We're running around. And then I ask him if he wants to go on a walk around the neighborhood. And he's like, yeah, but I want to get on your shoulders. And so I was okay with just doing anything to stay out of that house. So I agreed. And we're not even out of the yard yet. He leans back and it just threw off my balance. Both of us, we came crashing to the ground. Mm. I remember I was reaching out to brace his back and I don't know if it helped. I mean, I was hurting the next day.
0: Yeah.
1: I don't know. He kind of didn't really seem to care. He kind of thought it was funny.
0: Yeah, they're made of rubber.
1: Yeah, I think so. He bounces.
0: Yeah.
1: But it happened just when my mother-in-law is coming out to tell us dinner's ready. And I was feeling pretty good about myself eating my pulled pork sandwich in the corner with the kids. At that point, I wanted to ask for an ice pack, you know, but I couldn't bring myself to do it.
0: A little bit of pride. Welcome to the club, Melody. Together, we proudly fail every single day.
1: Thank you. Thank you very much.
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1: We've got vacation on the brain, apparently.
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11: Good morning on Thursday, October 8th. Today, I'm Jennifer Stevens. Here's what's happening. So we are seeing early signs of flu season. Wisconsin Department of Health Services encouraging residents to get vaccinated as respiratory virus season kicks off full force. Already early signs on increasing flu activity just this week across the state. And now only 34% of residents getting a flu shot last year compared to annually over 50% is where that rate was pre-COVID. Now to measles, it is a different story. The U.S. now experiencing its worst measles outbreak in almost 40 years, nearly 4,000 cases confirmed. The outbreak growing serious enough for New York to declare a statewide disaster emergency this week as infections there continue climbing. Wisconsin's considered one of the states with an issue. Southwestern Wisconsin, specifically Grant, Iowa, Lafayette, and Vernon counties, experiencing an outbreak right now with confirmed 258 cases. Pennsylvania, with the most in the nation this week, surpassing 1,000. They have 1,078 cases across 40 51 counties. And front page, Washington Post, flying costs are soaring. The newspaper reporting the average round-trip domestic flight for Thanksgiving sets you back about $402, a dramatic increase over 31% higher than last year. For the lowest prices, according to this Washington Post article, for Thanksgiving, typically those prices are found 34 days before departure. For Christmas travel, the sweet spot, they say, 56 days out. So if you've been thinking about holiday travel by air, start thinking about buying.
6: Sunshine mixed with clouds at times today, with daytime highs approaching 68. Northwest winds 5 to 10 miles per hour. Partly cloudy tonight, lows dip down to about 49. A blend of clouds and sun tomorrow. Chance of thunderstorms, highs around 71. I'm weatherology meteorologist Paul Trombley. Right now, 46.
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1: Name a place you would love to visit that starts with your first initial. And I'm looking at some of these and I'm laughing. Oh my gosh. Okay, for mine, I would pick Cinque Terre, Italy.
0: Oh, the city. I was thinking, yeah, okay. No,
1: here,
0: okay.
1: Let me show you this photo. Here's why. See?
0: Oh, did you know of this place?
1: Oh, yeah.
0: Beforehand? Uh-huh.
1: Yes.
0: Okay.
1: Yep.
0: Okay.
1: That's a real, true, legit answer.
0: That you should be able to take one guest with you. So I know it's your spot and it's a C, but I'm going with.
1: Yes, it is. It's a C.
0: Yes. I'd also like to go to Paige, who's going to Paris, and Laura, who's going to London.
1: Uh-huh.
0: Donna's going to Denmark. Oh, no, I don't want to go to Kansas. Nope, you can do that. Oh, Maryland says Maui. Yes.
1: Oh, that is nice. That is really nice. Okay. Vicky is going to go to Victoria Falls.
0: Uh-huh. Where's Victoria Falls? I don't even know where that is.
1: Okay. Connie, Canada.
0: Okay.
1: Okay. Maryland Magical Maui. Did you say that?
0: Yeah, Maui. Okay. But she gets double points, like on Yahtzee for using the two M's.
1: She's
0: going double on that. Sue says Spain, which is my place, but I don't have an S.
1: Okay. Well,
0: that starts my name. Sunette.
1: Really, Sunette?
0: Okay.
1: Okay. Tina's going to go to Tahiti. It's gorgeous there.
0: I like that.
1: Joe is going to go to Tahiti.
0: I mean,
1: nice try, Joe.
0: Try to buy a ticket for there. See what they say. Amanda's going to Aruba. I would like to be a guest along on that one. Oh. I don't know anything about Aruba, but it's in that Aruba, Jamaica. Kokomo. Yeah. Ooh, nobody said Kokomo. Do we have any K's? Because that would be hilarious.
1: Yeah, we have. Well, Karen says Kiwi. I want to be a Kiwi and visit New Zealand.
0: Okay. That works. Yeah. L. I mean, there's a couple of them. Like, I have no want to go to Las Vegas. I'd like to go to Los Angeles.
1: Okay.
0: That would be kind of fun. London. Yes.
1: Yeah.
0: Yes. That would be great. Lahaina, Hawaii. That's on Maui. That's one of my favorite
1: places.
0: That's
1: where you need to go.
0: Yeah,
1: Lynette's
0: that's one of
1: going
0: my favorite
1: to Lahaina.
0: Places. Yeah.
1: Oh, that's nice.
0: Long Beach. I could do Long Beach. I mean, somewhere warm right now, although we're getting almost to 80 over the weekend.
1: But you don't want to go to Long Island.
0: Long Island.
1: Don't go to Long Island unless you're going to bring back some coffee. All right.
0: Exactly.
1: You got me?
0: Yeah, but I know the route there.
1: I know you do.
0: Yes. I know. Yeah, lots of OKLs. Your C is fantastic.
1: It was either that or Charlotte, North Carolina.
0: Which I hear is lovely this time of year.
1: I've seen the airport.
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9: I'm meteorologist Jason Catarina with your WeatherTech weekend weather update. Saturday, sunny and pleasantly warm, high 75. Saturday night, low 57. Sunday, mostly sunny and nice and warm, high 76. Sunday night, low 54. 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
14: So far, no problems on the interstates or Beltline for your Thursday drive-in. Some brake lights starting up on inbound John Nolan approaching North Shore Drive as always, but no issues on East Wash or downtown. All other main routes are at the posted speeds. No crashes or delays. Drive safely. That's traffic. I'm Kate Fox on Magic 98.
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0: 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We see you. Lynette and Charlotte on Madison's Magic 98.

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1: They are adorable.
0: So cute. It is. It's like this universal language that is books.
1: Uh-huh. Yes.
0: Take one, put one back in, unload.
1: Right. Are you one of those people who drive around and look for an empty one?
0: Get all of us in here.
1: Oh, I know your kind.
0: I know. Those little free libraries, that's the subject of your good news to go coming up next.
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14: Some traffic is picking up with everybody driving to work, but so far the interstates and belt lines are moving along just fine. Brake lights on inbound John Nolan between North Shore Drive and Olin Avenue. Outbound on Broome Street, it's just a mess on John Nolan as always. No issues on East Wash or downtown just yet, and all other main routes are at the posted speeds. No crashes or delays. That's traffic. I'm Kate Fox on Magic 98.
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0: Next time you pass a little free library in the front lawn of one of your neighbors or your school, you give a little nod and a smile thinking, there's a Wisconsin thing. 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That's not a bad 17-year run. That's your good news to go.
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0: 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Madison's Magic 98, a new day with Lynette and Charlotte. Even on the brightest, shiniest, most wonderful days, not once do I think, you know what I would like to do is spend hours making dinner for everyone.
1: You don't.
0: Let me get this braised beef Wellington. No. Even for the holidays. I mean, come on.
1: Yeah. I've always had dreams of making a beef Wellington. Uh-huh. Never has happened.
0: No. Mm-mm. No. And as soon as we realize that Lynette's lazy recipes are more our style for all of us,
1: yeah,
0: the sooner life gets going. So Lynette's lazy recipe for your dinner tonight, coming up next.
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1: In sickness and in health, we say those words because we mean them. We promise to be there for the people we love through all of it. And when someone you love gets sick, you want to do everything. You want to make the right decisions, ask the right questions, and somehow know exactly what to do. 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It means you show up. And sometimes showing up means letting someone who knows what they're doing help you. A grace.org.

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6: Good morning on Thursday with a look at what's going on for today, the 8th. I'm Jen Stevens. Madison Metro School District welcoming 30 new electric school buses this week. These buses, the district's first electric fleet, meant to replace existing diesel-fueled vehicles eventually. These will not be in service immediately, probably a few months to get things up and running with finalizing charging stations and some permitting that has yet to be finalized. But the district hopeful, they estimate the electric buses are eventually going to save more than $100,000 in lifetime fuel and maintenance costs, which is more than $7,000 a year, according to the State Journal today. The Wisconsin Supreme Court is set to decide if municipalities can regulate short-term rentals. This after a rental property group sued the village of Summit over the village's attempts to regulate how often short-term rentals could be rented and for how long. So this all started in Waukesha County, due east of Dane. But both county courts and the appeals court have sided with property owners thus far. Oral arguments scheduled in the case today, according to the Milwaukee Journal Sentinel. And AP is reporting that the FCC is considering allowing more political robocalls for the upcoming election season, including those created with AI, considering a request by a conservative group to loosen rules on political robo-spam calls. Federal law currently bans most robocalls to cell phones unless callers get consent beforehand. The Republican-led FCC has advanced the request for public comment and could rule to allow these spam calls for Republican candidates as soon as this month.
7: Sunshine mixed with clouds at times today, with daytime highs approaching 68. Northwest winds 5 to 10 miles per hour. Partly cloudy tonight. Lows dip down to about 49. A blend of clouds and sun tomorrow. Chance of thunderstorms. Highs around 71. I'm weatherology meteorologist Paul Trombley. Currently, it's 42 degrees.
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17: Madison Traffic. It's peak traffic time now, so there are a lot of cars traveling, but so far, no crashes or delays. Just expect some slow spots on the westbound Beltline between John Nolan and Seminole Highway. Brake lights on inbound John Nolan between North Shore Drive and Rimrock. Outbound between Blair and Broome. Plus traffic light and construction congestion starting up downtown on East Wash, Capitol Square, and campus. That's traffic. 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
18: Good morning. So pockets of congestion on the westbound Beltline between Park Street and Seminole Highway. Brake lights on inbound John Nolan between North Shore Drive and Olin Ave. Outbound approaching Broome Street. Other main routes are at the posted speeds. No crashes or significant delays. That's traffic. I'm Kate Fox on Magic 98.
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0: Madison's Magic 98, a new day with Lynette and Charlotte. Amazon Prime Days were Tuesday and yesterday.
1: Mm-hmm.
0: Charlotte, do you have like a method of how you do Amazon Prime Days?
1: Yeah, well, typically I'll just pre-shop, right? Like everybody yes. does, and just load it into the cart and then see what happens, right?
0: Mm-hmm.
1: But I couldn't wait because some of the things I had in my cart, I need for this Friday and Saturday. And I was too worried that because so many times it says, oh, it'll be there in 2 days. And then you click it, you buy it. And then it says, oh, never mind. It'll be the day after.
0: And then on the day it's supposed to get there, we're sorry. We're yes. running behind.
1: Yes.
0: Or it comes, sorry.
1: Yes. Or it comes after 6 p.m. And it's like, yeah. I needed it at 3.
0: Uh-huh.
1: So I did all the shopping on Monday night. I tried to stay up till midnight. I really did. I tried to stay up till midnight and it was 11:16. I'm like, I can't do this anymore.
0: Holy
1: just go ahead
0: moly.
1: And buy this, Charlotte. It's like, whatever. So $100 later, mm-hmm. I did really well. I got 8 items for $100.
0: But it was for your son's birthdays.
1: Yeah.
0: Like you needed to have.
1: Yeah. So, you know, there's them. Some decorations, and some gifts. But, you know, there is also a 5-pound bag of King Arthur's bread flour.
0: For Carl!
1: I got a little something for Carl.
0: Uh-huh.
1: And I did get one of those baskets, too.
0: Oh, the Benetton.
1: Benetton, yes.
0: Yeah.
1: Yes. So I spent too much time looking for it. So, but I finally just...
0: Oh, I see.
1: Did
0: Ooh, that's a pretty one.
1: Isn't she nice?
0: Yeah, that's a really pretty one.
1: Yeah.
0: Carl will look beautiful in there.
1: Everything should be arriving today.
0: Okay. Okay.
1: That's what they say.
0: I ended up with shampoo and conditioner for the boys who seem to go through a bottle of shampoo and conditioner. I'm kind of complaining, but I'm still happy that they're using it.
1: Yeah.
0: And the body wash, they go through like every couple weeks. I'm ordering more.
1: That's fantastic.
0: For them.
1: Do you have it on subscription?
0: I should look into that. You save a couple bucks.
1: You do.
0: And it just shows up and you're like,
1: so
0: oh,
1: then
0: yay.
1: You don't have to stress out when they're like, Mom, we're out.
0: Yeah.
1: So
0: we were out 3 days ago. We've been using yours.
1: And then you're like, well, did you put water in the bottle?
0: Shake it around. Hit it on the wall. Not good enough. And then that deodorant that all of us have started using in the Hanson household, Carpe, that was on sale for even less than what you'll find on Target.
1: No.
0: Yeah. Mm-hmm.
1: Oh, I wish Benicio started using that now.
0: Oh,
1: so.
0: Oh yeah. That went. This Nello Mellow Calm drink that I love that has vitamin B and ashwagandha and like all of these wonderful things in it.
1: Mm-hmm.
0: It's usually $40. So every once in a while I treat myself to it.
1: Mm-hmm.
0: And I stopped doing it because I was like, $40, that's a lot for like 20 little packets, right? And then it went on half price. It was like $20. And I thought, yeah, I'm going
1: to
0: do that.
1: It wanted to come to your home, Lynette.
0: Yes. Yes.
1: Yeah.
0: Yes.
1: It was like, this is for Lynette.
0: Yes.
1: We're on our way.
0: That's exactly. It was a t-shirt for Everett. And then I got some Halloween the remote control little lights that make it look like there's candles in there in the jack-o'-lanterns
1: uh-huh.
0: and all that stuff, but it's a remote. So you're not like having to take off the thing and reach your hand into
1: Don't
0: the...
1: Don't you love modern technology?
0: Seriously. I love all of these things. So I didn't get anything fantastic. I was, we're putting an ice machine and like Keurig, hot and cold coffee thingy into the teacher's lounge.
1: Oh,
0: from the PTO.
1: Nice.
0: Yeah. So we scored on that, the nugget ice maker and stuff. And we got some Dunkin'. This was a big sale. Everybody was like, you have to get these Dunkin' refreshers. They're packets.
1: Oh,
0: they were on
1: okay.
0: sale from like $13 down to $6. So I got a bunch of those to keep the teachers
1: good.
0: Ready. Yeah.
1: That's really good.
0: See?
1: All right. So now we just load up the cart until Black Friday,
0: which
1: it's going to be probably like a week or two before. They always say it's like a little teaser. It's like, oh, we're going to start a little early.
0: That's only like 6 weeks away.
1: Stop.
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4: It's Thursday. Good morning. You are on the right day. Welcome to it, October 8th. Here's what's happening. I'm Jen Stevens. Boy, you talk about perfect timing. The Madison School District welcoming 30 new electric school buses this week. This as diesel fuel prices continue climbing. They're back and forth in record high territory. So these 30 new buses will now account for almost half of the district's overall 68 buses. It's a $12 million purchase funded by the EPA's Clean School Bus Program. The switch, in addition to being less damaging to the environment, will also save the district more than $100,000 in lifetime fuel, which equates to about $7,000 a year. Applications for winter home heating assistance now open, all part of Wisconsin's Winter Energy Assistance Program. The state is estimating about 170,000 households are going to need help this winter. Average heating benefit estimate is $441. The average electric benefit would be about $257. 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And this one, not very good for kitty cats. A new study of cat foods finds toxic chemicals in nearly all types and brands. The investigation by the nonprofit Clean Label Project tested 100 of the top-selling cat foods, including wet, dry, and freeze-dried types. They found heavy metals, lead, mercury, arsenic, herbicides, all in all types of foods they tested. The takeaway for pet owners, they say, vary your pet's diet.
5: High temperatures reach up to 69 today. Under partly cloudy skies, northwest winds 5 to 10 miles per hour. Partly cloudy skies tonight, lows around 48. A blend of clouds and sun tomorrow. Chance of rain showers, daytime highs approaching 70. I'm weatherology meteorologist Paul Trombley. Currently 50.
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1: When we started thinking about what all of those first she campers would take home, what they would want to take home, we knew we did not want a bag full of just random stuff.
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1: Yep. 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
2: It's a weekend that feels thoughtful about the big things, you know, the ones that matter, all the way down to what's waiting for you when you get there. And no, we are not telling you what it is yet.
1: No, apparently we've become women who keep secrets.
2: Not many.
1: No, but this one, yes.
2: What we can tell you is it was made just for She Camp. And the first 24 campers will be the first to wear it.
1: That is pretty darn cool. So join us November 14th and 15th at the Abbey at Otter Creek for She Camp Choose Your Own Adventure.
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1: It's 9 o'clock, and boy, do we have a big concert announcement. And this one is loaded with songs you know every single word to.
15: Mm-hmm. If I say Def Leppard, you're thinking, yep,
1: uh-huh.
15: Know them all. Now, on this email that we got saying, hey, there's a huge concert announcement you guys need to go do at 9 o'clock on Thursday. We thought Def Leppard was enough.
1: Apparently not.
15: Mm-hmm.
1: Because the Goo Goo Dolls.
15: The Goo Goo Dolls.
1: Oh, my gosh.
15: Yeah, this is Def Leppard and the Goo Goo Dolls with special guest, the Struts. They're going to be at Pfizer Forum in Milwaukee. I love it when concerts happen on a Saturday.
1: Yay!
15: It's the little things. Saturday, June 5th. Tickets go on sale next Friday, the 16th, 10 o'clock in the morning. So now is when you put that into your phone and, you know, set an alarm. Because Charlotte's the one who taught me you could put a little memo on the alarm. So put in there, Def Leppard, Goo Goo Dolls, Pfizer Forum, Saturday, June 5th. Get it ready. They go on sale next Friday. So we should probably hear from the Goo Goo Dolls now, right?
1: Yes, let's do that, okay. Please.
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1: There are dog people, and then there is Beth Vinny. Beth is one of those people who seems to speak fluent dog. She understands them, advocates for them, loves them fiercely, and through Czar's Promise, she has turned that love into something that is helping families all across our community. Czar's Promise supports families whose dogs and cats are facing cancer, while also helping fund cancer research for companion animals at the UW School of Veterinary Medicine and pediatric cancer research at American Family Children's Hospital. Now, this Sunday, that mission comes together in one really special day. It's the 8th annual Czar's Promise Inspiring Hope Walk. It's happening from 10 to 2 at McKee Farms Park in Fitchburg. It's a chance to walk with the dogs we love, honor the ones we've lost, celebrate the ones still fighting, and raise money to help both pets and kids battling cancer. And the woman behind so much of that heart is sitting right here with us this morning. Hi, Beth.
2: Hello. Good morning.
1: Good morning. Beth, for people who were just hearing about Czar's Promise for the first time, tell us who Czar was and how loving one dog turned into this incredible mission.
2: I met Czar in 2001, and he was this little bundle of polar bear that, as a puppy, came running up to me and had me at hello. He was a one in a million. He was incredibly kind. He served our community in many capacities. He was an animal-assisted therapy dog at American Family Children's Hospital for 5 years. He also visited many memory care units throughout Madison, nursing care centers, and he was diagnosed with bone cancer in 2012. He fought very bravely, and at the end of 2013, he passed away, and life completely changed after that, because I was now brought into a world where cancer in pets was a thing, met many families going through the same experience, but not really any community resources out there to help to support the journey. So when Czar passed away on that day, we had a long chat, and I promised him that someday, somehow, we'd find a way to help other families and continue a quest and a promise to help find a cure. Czar's Promise began. We're entering into our 9th year, and so far we have served over 350 cancer-fighting cats and dogs and their families in their cancer journeys.
0: And so what will we experience when we head to Czar's Promise Inspiring Walk on Sunday?
2: Oh my gosh, it's so much fun. Really, it's a day that is focused on the heroes, the hero pets that we're supporting, wearing a bright, happy yellow bandana that says hero on it. And there will be a combination there of families who currently have a pet on a cancer journey, and there will be those that don't have a leash to hold anymore. For people that want to join, there's a 1 mile walk. Our heroes are going to be our grand marshals for the walk. We have so many tribute signs that will line the walk path that honor those pets that have already transitioned to their next life, the ones that are fighting today. We also have so many community partners that have come out that share the passion for the Czar's Promise mission, that can provide education, resources, enrichment for the dogs that come that day. People come that don't have pets just to be there because it's such an uplifting and fun environment. We'll have food trucks and music and fun. It's a very empowering place to be.
1: You'll hear a lot of, who's a good boy?
0: Why would we say that?
1: Okay, and if you cannot make it, but you want to support, there is a fantastic silent auction online. You do not need to be there.
2: You can bid from anywhere in the world. Items are being added every day. All the items will be on site on Sunday. It closes at 1 p.m. on Sunday. And those last few hours, the bidding really gets fast and furious. And there are some fantastic items on there, including some life experience trips, a lot of pet-related items, gift cards. It's really a fun site to visit.
0: You want to learn more about Czar's Promise or the Inspiring Walk happening this weekend? 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

0: Rise and shine. 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Social media can be used for great things.
1: Oh, yeah. I have a friend who said that he describes it like a hammer. You can use it to build something great, or you can use it to tear things apart.
0: Oh.
1: How do you use it?
0: Yep. Well, I am one for social media. I just post pictures of our family stuff. Mm-hmm. I'm not getting too far into the weeds with politics or any of that kind of stuff. I end up following things that I don't realize that I follow. And sometimes things hit your social feed that you're like, wait, do I have someone in common with friends, or why is this popping up? And I have no idea, Charlotte, why I started reading this post. I avoid the long posts.
1: But this is really long.
0: But I read this post, and I think we can help with all of this as well. So, okay, see if we can work some magic here. Stick around.
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10: High temperatures reach up to 69 today. Under partly cloudy skies, northwest winds 5 to 10 miles per hour. Partly cloudy skies tonight, lows around 48. A blend of clouds and sun tomorrow. Chance of rain showers. Daytime highs approaching 70. I'm weatherology meteorologist Paul Trombley. Currently 54.
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0: Madison's Magic 98, a new day with Lynette and Charlotte. Charlotte, you and I both believe that most things are not coincidence.
1: Correct. I don't believe in coincidences. No. I don't.
0: No. Even if you don't know at that moment, walk a little further and then turn around.
1: Mm-hmm.
0: And a lot of times you're like, oh, that's why that had to happen. Good, bad, or in between, yep. Whatever. So I had no idea why I was led to read this on socials. I have no idea who this human is. Missandra is the name.
1: Beautiful name, by the way.
0: Yeah, that's absolutely gorgeous. Mm-hmm. And she tagged the City of Madison Fire Department at Hilldale. Maybe that got my attention because many years ago we were doing a Mugs and Muffins delivery and that one came up and I thought, yeah, I'm going to see the firefighters. And there were so many cute ones. I was like, here are your muffins. Here is your coffee. Yes, I'll take a tour of the fire truck. Maybe that's why that came my way.
1: Is there a pole in this building?
0: Yes. Let's slide down. Maybe that's why it got my attention. I don't know, but it was a very long post and it was a few pictures and a story. And this woman said that she and this other person, I don't know if it's a partner, a significant other, a friend, whatever, they were trying to replace her flat tire with a spare the night before. And she said they were having a really hard time getting it done. They took a break for the night and they came back in the morning to finish it. So we're the next morning.
1: Mm-hmm.
0: The fire department had been called to the nursing home next to the house of this person. And after they finished up, the firefighters walked over to ask them if they needed any help. She said, three of the firefighters actually worked on my car, including their lieutenant. Another firefighter got cones out, directed traffic around us, which meant so much because the night before she was standing out trying to ask people to avoid them. They didn't just help us with the tire, she said. They asked if my work understood that I couldn't get there because of the situation. And they gave me four different recommendations for places that I could take my car to get it looked at. She said, I unfortunately did not catch their names, but I'm really hoping someone recognizes this crew and can tag them. I would love for them to know how genuinely grateful I am.
1: So Lynette shares this story with me and I'm like, oh, I love digging around.
0: Yes.
1: So I'm like, give it to me and let me find out. And I found out who they are. I'm so excited. You ready for this?
0: Okay. So she posted some pictures, but it was really like the back of everybody's head.
1: No, you couldn't see it at all.
0: Right.
1: Yeah.
0: So she did say, she's like, they just got in their truck and they drove away and I didn't have a chance to thank anybody. So I guess Charlotte worked her magic. Missandra, here are the names of your knights in shining armor.
1: All right. They all are from Engine 4. It's Lieutenant Casey Primusberger, Apparatus Engineer James Tokarski, and Firefighters Tyler Prothero and James Ira Spencer. These are the Earth Angels at Engine 4 who helped you.
0: And if you know these people, give them a thank you. Give them, okay, you're my friend and you're pretty amazing. Fine, I'll give that to you.
1: Yeah.
0: Because firefighters are that.
1: Yeah.
0: They are helpers. They are helpers everywhere along the way. And I think this person just, I don't know if they want to know the names or if they want to show up with mugs and muffins like I did to the fire station.
1: Ask for a tour.
0: Is the pole around here? Yeah. But this is just, it's a feel good story. And it was so cool, Charlotte, that you were able to dig around and get back into those journalism roots.
1: I love that. And this screen, do something good. This is what Do Something Good is all about. They're not looking for recognition. They're not like, hey, watch me do this. Like, let me just help you here. And then I'm out.
0: Mm-hmm.
1: Nothing in return. These are the people that we need more of.
0: Let that soak into your soul today.
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13: High temperatures reach up to 69 today under partly cloudy skies, northwest winds 5 to 10 miles per hour. Partly cloudy skies tonight, lows around 48. A blend of clouds and sun tomorrow. Chance of rain showers, daytime highs approaching 70. I'm weatherology meteorologist Paul Trombley. Right now, it's 61 degrees.
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10: A blend of clouds and sun today, with daytime highs approaching 69. Northwesterly winds 5 to 10 miles per hour. Partly cloudy skies tonight, lows level off around 48. Chance of rain showers tomorrow 70, partly cloudy. I'm weatherology meteorologist Laura Lockwood. Right now, it's 63 degrees.
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9: A blend of clouds and sun this afternoon with a high of 69. Winds out of the west, 8 to 15 miles per hour. Lows are on 48 tonight, partly cloudy. A mix of clouds and sun tomorrow. Chance for showers. Daytime highs approaching 70. I'm weatherology meteorologist Laura Lockwood. Right now, 64.
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13: Highs around 69 this afternoon. Under mainly clear skies, winds out of the west, 8 to 15 miles per hour. Mainly clear tonight, lows around 48. Slight chance for storms. Tomorrow, daytime highs approaching 71, a mix of clouds and sun. I'm weatherology meteorologist Laura Lockwood. Currently, it's 66 degrees.
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0: 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And so far, it's doing a pretty good job. 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

0: Madison's Magic 98. 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
9: Highs around 69 this afternoon. Under mainly clear skies, winds out of the west, 8 to 15 miles per hour. Mainly clear tonight, lows around 48. Slight chance for storms. Tomorrow, daytime highs approaching 71, a mix of clouds and sun. I'm weatherology meteorologist Laura Lockwood. Right now, 68.
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0: Madison's Magic 98. I see there's a cute picture of Lynette Charlotte and Beth Vinnie from Czar's Promise on the Magic 98 Facebook page. Beth stopped in this morning to tell us about the 2026 Inspiring Hope Walk they've got coming up at McKee Farms Park on Sunday. Now, it's a fundraiser, but it's much, much more than that. 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It is wonderful. 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
11: '69 this afternoon under mainly clear skies. Winds out of the west, 8 to 15 miles per hour. Mainly clear skies tonight, lows around 48. Slight chance for storms. Tomorrow, high of 71. Mainly cloudy skies expected. I'm weatherology meteorologist Laura Lockwood. Right now, 67.
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0: 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You see, there was an accident on eastbound Beltline near the John Nolan Drive ramp last hour that kind of slowed things down. Fingers crossed nobody was hurt and that we've got nothing but good news to report for your drive home tonight. We'll have traffic updates around 4:30 and again a little after 5 so you can make the best decision to get home as quickly as possible with Magic 98.
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0: Madison's Magic 98. If you love the spookier side of the Halloween season, there are some great options around the Madison area this weekend. You've got Terror at Tyrol near Mount Horeb, and their website says this is not for the faint of heart. And then there's the Haunted Forest at Schuster's Farm in Deerfield. So if you're looking to really scare yourself, there are plenty of horrifying options waiting for you at MadTownLife.com.
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6: Dip down to about 48 tonight under mainly clear skies. West winds around 5 miles per hour. Slight chance for storms tomorrow. Highs level off around 71, mainly cloudy. Slight chance of thunderstorms tomorrow night, 58. I'm weatherology meteorologist Laura Lockwood. Currently 64.
7: Madison traffic.
8: Afternoon, so far, so good on the interstate with just some brake lights at the 1218 interchange going north, which is westbound. There's also an accident blocking the left lane of the westbound Beltline right after Rimrock Road, and the Verona Road exit backups have begun for the afternoon. That's traffic on Magic 98.
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Madison's Magic 98. If you see a whole lot of really serious runners around Madison tomorrow, there is a reason for that. Some of the best cross-country teams in the country are coming to the Nuttycombe Invitational at UW's course near Verona. The women race at 10:30, the men around 11:10, 11:15, and you can actually go watch if you want. You can park at Redden Soccer Park in Verona, and they'll shuttle you right over. But these people are fast. Like, I need a snack after watching them fast. Yes, I'm exhausted thinking about it. I better get moving fast. You need some music for the drive home. We'll get to that here in a sec on Magic 98.

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1: Madison Traffic.
2: Good evening. Peak traffic happening right now. You'll be tapping the brakes on I-90 West from 1218 Interchange until Buckeye for a disabled vehicle on the right shoulder. The eastbound Beltline is slow from John Nolan to the Yahara River Bridge, and westbound Beltline is slow from Verona Road back to Todd Drive. That's traffic on Magic 98.
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12: Lows dip down to about 48 tonight under mainly clear skies. West winds around 5 miles per hour. Slight chance for storms tomorrow. Highs level off around 71, mainly cloudy. Slight chance of thunderstorms tomorrow night, 58. I'm weatherology meteorologist Laura Lockwood. Right now, it's 63 degrees.
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0: Madison's Magic 98. You know, Sunday night usually comes with a little case of the Monday blues, but not this Sunday. The Brewers open the National League Championship against the Dodgers at American Family Field in Milwaukee. So you've got playoff baseball to look forward to. Might not even think about Monday. And that's a pretty great way to wrap up the weekend. Looks like first pitch at 7 o'clock Sunday night. Boy, there's going to be a lot of TVs tuned into that. Hey, have a great night. We'll meet back here tomorrow to wrap up the work week. Mark Van Allen on Magic 98.
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1: If the Indigo Girls are on your concert wish list, well, check those Circle of Friends prize points because you could win tickets. 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
8: Lows around 48 tonight under mainly clear skies. West winds around 5 miles per hour. Slight chance for storms tomorrow. Highs level off around 71. Slight chance of thunderstorms tomorrow night. Lows level off around 58. I'm weatherology meteorologist Paul Trombley. Currently, it's 57 degrees.
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